the memory of candlelight and wine, castles on the Rhine. Parthenon, Parthenon, Parthenon. I got hung with a word. Parthenon, Parthenon, Parthenon.

for the memory of candlelight and wine, castles on the Rhine, the Parthenon. I don't get this word here. Parthenon. One more time and we can go home. 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

most apparent. 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To doubt was insane. The limited, callow, isolated individual living on housing estates in Chingford, large detached houses in Kew, tower blocks on the Tottenham marshes, become my gods. I see an accounts clerk from Tooting, I see Zeus. A sanitary inspector from the London borough of Haringey, and Brummin stands resplendent before me. For 5 minutes, I love everybody. There is only love. All action ceases. The Mile End Road, once a blood-stained battlefield of Bacchanalian excess, becomes the Garden of Gethsemane. A bitter 72-year-old ex-docker becomes the ever-compassionate Buddha. A Cypriot minicab driver becomes St. Francis of Assisi. The 22-year-old Glaswegian checkout girl is the Divine Mother. I love everybody. My spirit is free. I am limitless in space, time, and matter. Simultaneously, the planet Neptune, part of the structural support to Vauxhall Bridge. I am your left breast. I am Stepney. I am Peru. I am divine. And so are you.

the buildings change. Now the people change. Everything changing. Spirit and matter.

I'm nothing except a mere cluster of notes, a road sign in Skelmersdale. I ran the Roman Empire and was a lavatory attendant.

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1: Yeah, the nigga remote control.
2: Hey man, time for that shit, buddy.
3: Offshore flow for
2: you. Hey. You didn't say flow.
1: Hey. Yo, dude, why don't you slow down a little more, dude?
0: Medical mistakes.
1: Hey. Oh, man. Yo, dude, it's time for some magic, dude.
4: Now what? We almost have the same hairdos today.
2: Yay, bitch. Turn for that shit.
1: Hey, yo, let's go get some
5: bag, dude. All right, I'm about to go get the bag.
2: Hell yeah. That's what I'm talking about.
1: Nah, man.
5: Sydney,
1: niggas should be reimbursed.
5: Are you one of these celebrities caught up on these groupie apps? Or do you just flat out give them too much credit? Well, I'm Dr. Allwater of the Industry App Institute. We're here for you. We've been there.
1: Yo, this shit ain't
5: Call this number at the bottom of the screen.

mystery man came over and he said, I'm out of sight. He said, for a nominal service charge, I could reach Nirvana tonight. If I was ready, willing, and able to pay him his regular fee, he would drop all the rest of his pressing affairs and devote his attention to me. But I said,

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Now I thought it was a razor and a can of foaming goo. 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With the oil of Aphrodite and the dust of the Grand Wazoo. 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
1: But I got the crystal ball,
0: he said, and held it to the light. 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

colors of a lemon. So pay close attention to what I'm spitting, cause you might lose what's intended to be elevation of thought for seeing the opposite of sipping. That's right, full of spirit, full of sound. Sound being the strongest force in the universe, going to reject sounds of house, hip-hop, jazz, and instrumental. Food for thought, rejoice, pain, and from time to time bring you straight tears. It's like the unspoken beat, the sounds of the claps, the chanting, the stomping of the feet, rumbling the whole world, demanding to be heard. What I'm talking about can simply be summarized into a couple of words. But if you don't get it, don't sweat it. Think about the element that uplifted you when you were feeling down. Think about the element that converted your frown into a smile. Think about the element that converted your great clouds to sunshine. Think about the element that told you the world could be mine.

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De La Soul, Tribe Called Quest, and Souls of Mischief. Wu-Tang Clan, JD, The Far Side, Pete Rock, and CL Smooth. Jill Scott, Lil Brother, The Roots, and Erykah Badu. Rick Miranda, Glenn Underground, Carrie Chapman. Ron Hardy, Larry Heard, a.k.a. Mr. Fingers. Roy Ayers, Kool & the Gang, Earth, Wind & Fire. Heatwave, Hall & Oates, The Police, and Alicia Myers. Rod Trent, Zap Mama, and Keith Murray. Frank Rogers, DeMarcus Lewis, and Public Enemy. Marvin Gaye, James Brown, and Michael Jackson. Barry White, Michael McDonald, George Benson. The Isley Brothers, Lolita Holloway, Prince, and Debbie Jacobs. The X-Clan, EPMD, and Redman. Black Sheep, Black Moon, and Leaders of the New School. Bahamadia, Gangstar, the Black Beat Mix. 95 North, Nick Holder, AT Jazz, and Blue Six. Coming with Love is So Sweet. G. Marcel, Jordan Fields, Andy Compton, and Marie Tweet. So here's where I cut it, cause I can go 7 days and 7 nights regarding the makers and ancestors of the two words that I'm talking about. Soul music. Much love, much peace, much souls.

He's here, kind of raw. He doesn't need it. Not that we needed all that trip. But once you get locked in the serious drug, then it feels a little hard.

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Nothing ever begins. 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Nothing ever begins. Nothing ever begins. Nothing ever begins. Nothing ever begins. Nothing ever begins. Nothing ever begins. And nothing ever ends.

time in the tape vaults looking for anything that remotely resembles the words, what's going on, what's happening, brother, right on, flying high, I'm going down the track list, and thinking, there's got to be sessions, there's got to be outtakes. And then there's a stack of tapes, and they all have the songs in sequence, and they're on 2-inch tape, which is a multi-track tape, where you can separate the instruments, make a mix to stereo. It was all right there. And you play it, then you have that another holy smokes moment of, I can hear it, I can reimagine it.

0: action.
1: Hey, so Lil D, we gonna pick you up some little kindergarten bitches, huh?
2: You gonna serve them up?
1: Yeah.
3: We gonna serve them up. Exactly. He's a little suave, no?
1: Yeah.
0: Action.
1: Tell him how old you are, Lil D.
2: Six.
3: And serving well. Say, and serving well.
2: And serving well.
1: Exactly. So all you little 6-year-olds out there better watch out. Because Little D got a little D ready to just straighten eat.
3: Believe that.
1: Believe that.
0: Action.
1: Just clear the sample.
0: Just clear the sample, really.
3: Man, this the last one.
4: Nah, motherfuckers. Last two.
3: Hey, make up your mind.
1: Hey, two of them, four.
0: We got two samples to clear.
4: Yeah, there's two more to clear.
3: All right. What is it?
1: First one, Imani.
4: Motherfucker, say what?
0: And shut your bitch ass up.
3: All right, say motherfucker, say what?
2: Motherfucker, say what?
3: And shut your bitch ass up.
2: Shut your bitch ass up.
1: He gotta do that shit again.
0: Shut your bitch ass up.
3: Action.
0: You don't know nothing about that, man.
3: What do you mean? I let him watch.
0: Oh, that's bad.
3: I let my son watch me serve ups.
0: That's not.
3: So he'll know how it's really done.
0: You gonna scare him off?
1: Hey, do you let him get some swa?

would you do if all of your pennies were limitless? Would all your spending be frivolous? All eyes are on you to cover the damages. Would you be generous managing? Would you be calm or be panicking? Does the pound turn us as savages? How do we weigh up or balance this? How would you feel? What would you do if your life was covered in bandages? If you had a family of four and the kids wanted things you could never afford? Bailiffs are banging the door. Parents are losing their memory. Your brother is in penitentiary. He writing to you, but he ain't there mentally. How would you feel? What would you do if you didn't know your identity? The love of your life is wanting to see you, but work is draining your energy. What would you say to your baby girl when she asks you about white supremacy? This generation is fucking the kids up and I'm just providing the remedies. How would you feel? What would you do if you had to write in love and memory? Were you all afraid of seeing the casket making a home in a cemetery? The truth is hard to swallow. The truth is God still loves your enemies. I know the story of Jonah. I know I come with a different aroma. I know my mind is a textbook that they can learn from, even though I ain't got a diploma. Why are we waiting? What is the holdup? Ain't no one asking to live in our shoes, from the same place with different views. Asking for help was never the move. Too much pride and too much to lose.

wonder how would you feel? What would you do if you thought the world was against you? You didn't talk to an angel, told him you needed some guidance. You were suffering in silence, like you're on a desert island, feeling hopeless, lifeless. Your body contracted self-doubt, and that is a horrible virus. Is this an incurable climate? Everybody's on autopilot, but when they get the diamond in the rough with minimal effort to find it, it's lonely at the top, but not in the way they described it. Who do you pity or side with? Who do you ride for? Who do you slide with? What is the saying you racking up mileage for? Can you see past all my minor flaws? Are you the type to abide the law? Are you the kind to be risking your life? What is the cause you were dying for? Always believed it was bigger than me, even when blurry and I couldn't see, yeah. God said I'm the best for the job, I agree. Nothing is promised and nothing is free. Would you still do it with no guarantee?

again. In your own words, guess I wouldn't know what they call dead horses at the races. I just take my marks, and every day is practice all day.

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I can't believe the sound of my laughter when you're in front of me. Can't believe the way that I feel in your company. When did it happen? Happiness? I thought I knew love, but I've never known this. You never break my spirits down. You never make me feel ashamed. You always praise my efforts, raise my energy, make an effort to know my friends. I was so lonely for you before we met. But sitting on the bus with the rain on the windows and your head on my shoulder, it's just you, you, you, you, you. And furthermore, me. And another thing, us. You teach me so much every day that I wake, to the smile on your face and the feel of your

It used to be, I wore my sadness like a heavy coat, soaked through, kept me apart from the world, and it was always too tight round my throat. Loneliness, it rained and rained, until I felt your reaching hand. That's when the sun came out and it shone on us, like the whole thing had been planned. It's not all roses, no, we've got more thorns than most, for sure. But you've given me things that I never knew I hadn't had before. So thank you, I say to the starlings in the supermarket car park. Thank you, I say to your empty glass when I hand it back to the bar staff. I never knew it, but I didn't know it, and now I know it, well, there's no way back. So let's you and I do this till we die and love each other. I never knew

me tell you, come on, not, not, stop, stop, stop, stop, stop, stop, stop, stop, stop, stop, stop, stop, stop, stop, stop, stop, stop, stop, stop, stop, stop, stop, stop, stop, stop, stop, stop, stop, 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

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And two fat fire. 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
1: 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Avec vous, je suis tout. And now we play a song by our bassist, Leroy Vinegar. 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